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1: Todd, welcome to the Delilah Show. How can I help you tonight?
2: I want to make a dedication.
1: To?
2: Diane.
1: Who is Diane?
2: Diane is my new wife. I just married her tonight.
1: You just got married and you're calling me?
2: Yes, ma'am.
1: Don't you have something better to do, Todd, with your time, you knucklehead?
2: We're driving from where we got married. We're headed over to our room for the night.
1: And you just said, gosh, honey, I got to call Delilah.
2: You know what? I listen to your show almost every single night.
1: So I'm kind of like the other woman in your life.
2: Yeah, you get me through every night. I just love your show, and I love the songs that you play.
1: Okay, I will play a song for you and Diane. Tell me how much you love this lady.
2: Oh, I love her more than life itself.
1: Forever and always.
2: Forever and always, yep.
1: This is the one, and you know, well, if it's not, it's a little late. You know that this is who you want to wake up next to for the rest of your life.
2: Yes, ma'am.
1: Good for you, too. I'll play a song for you. Thank you for calling me. Thanks for letting me be a part of your celebration.
2: Thank you.
1: Bye-bye.
2: Bye.

0: 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So what in the world is going on in your life, in your world? Is there peace in your heart? Is there peace in your homes? Or is there fussing and fighting and people at each other's throats? Oh my gosh, stop. Stop buying into the divisive nonsense. If you are at odds with someone you love over politics or nonsense in the news, stop. Don't buy into the divisiveness. We need to reach out in love. We need to honor one another, respect one another, pray for one another, help one another. That's why I'm here every night, to honor you, to honor you and your stories. We all have so many amazing stories, stories of miracles, stories of overcoming incredible odds, stories of persevering, stories of pushing through when you feel like giving up, stories of believing for a miracle when it doesn't look like a miracle is coming. I'm here to celebrate those stories with you. Tonight and each night, you're listening to the Lila.
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1: Hi, Rick.
2: Hello, Delilah.
1: What can I do for you this evening, sir?
2: Well, I have waited so long to get you on the phone. I have been listening to you for years, and I've always wanted to call and dedicate a song to my very best friend, who just happens to be my wife.
1: How convenient is that? Your very best friend, the person you enjoy the most in the universe, also happens to be the one you're going to spend your life with.
2: Absolutely.
1: What's her name?
2: Her name is Ruth, and we've been married for 15 years. And we have three beautiful children. And I would like to get it dedicated to her and for the wonderful mother that she is and everything she means to me, my oldest son, Rick, and my other son, Ryan, and our little beautiful daughter, our princess, Allison. Please play Whitney Houston, I Will Always Love You.

Your requests, your dedications, your stories from the heart. That's what this show is all about. We're not here to get you angry. We are not here to get you upset and riled up and talk about controversial issues. We're here to bring peace and a little bit of inspiration into your night.

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1: Good evening, Samantha. This is Delilah.
2: Hi, Delilah. How are you?
1: I'm good. What can I do for you?
2: Oh, I was wondering if you could just find a song for my boyfriend and I.
1: Tell me about your sweetheart, and I'll see what I can find.
2: Okay, well, we've been together about a month now, and I am so happy. He's just made my life so wonderful, and I thank God for him, really. And he just makes me feel so good. I feel like a princess when I'm with him. He treats me so good, and I know that he loves me a lot, and I love him, too. And I don't know what it is about him. He always makes me laugh. He makes me smile. He calls me at home just to make sure I got home okay, and I don't know. He just makes me feel really good.
1: So does he have the qualities that you would desire in somebody you would spend forever with?
2: Definitely. I mean, he's considerate. He's loyal. Oh, my gosh, just the way he treats me. I mean, even my mom likes him, and that's a rarity. My mom doesn't like anybody.
1: Okay, one more question, Samantha.
2: Mm-hmm.
1: How cute is he?
2: Oh, he's so cute.
1: I knew that. I could tell that just by the tone of your voice.
2: He's really tall. He's got these nice sandy blonde hair and these beautiful grayish-green eyes that change color. And then
1: you are so bit by the love bug.
2: When he looks at me,
1: you are so sprung.
2: Oh, man, I just feel like I can melt in his arms forever. I love him so much.
1: Yep, you're sprung. Let me play a song for you, too.
2: Thank you.

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1: Hi, good evening. Welcome. Who is this?
2: My name is Diana.
1: Diana, how can I help to make your night a little more special?
2: I want to dedicate a song to a very special man. His name's Petey. We used to sing karaoke and stuff around each other, and I fell in love with him and everything. It's hard to explain.
1: Are you in a relationship with him, or is this just sort of a one-sided thing in your heart?
2: I'm not sure what it is anymore. Before, we were real close and stuff, but he moved away to work on a music career.
1: And has he contacted you? Has he called? Has he written? Has he come to see you? Has he said, I love you, I can't wait to see you, I miss you?
2: No, the last time I saw him, all I know is he said that he wouldn't be back, but so far he hasn't come back, so...
1: Does he not have fingers to dial a phone?
2: I don't know. He said before that he was extremely busy trying to get his career started.
1: Okay, do me a favor. Run, yeah. Do not walk, to a bookstore. Pick up the book. He's just not that into you. Read it cover to cover, and then dedicate a song to this person. Okay?
2: Yeah.
1: Because if he was the one and he was stupid, mad, crazy, in love with you, he would be letting you know that on a weekly, if not daily, basis, honey.
2: Yeah.
1: Meanwhile, there could be 15 guys lining up at your door ready to ask you out, but you're so focused on him, you're not paying attention to that.
2: Oh, actually, it's true. I got like 10 people want to go out with me. I'm like so revolved around him.
1: Well, he's obviously not revolving his world around you, or you would know it.
2: Yeah. Okay.
1: All right. You have a good night.
2: You too, sweetie.

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2: I ask you on Facebook and on the air, who's on your heart? And Donnell says, my husband, who is 600 miles away working. I miss him. He is my rock, my heart, my strength when I have none. We'll be married 2 years on September 6th, and I'm lucky to have married my best friend. Barbara Sullivan Brooks Dewey says, Jim Dewey is in my heart. He makes me smile. He's an over-the-road truck driver, and he's gone weeks at a time, and I miss him so very much. Are you missing someone tonight? Call me and tell me, and I will find a song to bridge that distance and keep you connected heart to heart. 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
2: 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Who is this?
34: Hi, this is Angela.
2: Hi, Angela. What can I do for you tonight?
34: Hi, me and my husband, we're in the truck, driving the truck all over the country. We listen to your show.
2: So truck as in 18-wheeler truck?
34: Yeah, and we met, that's how we met, on the interstate. I was in my car and he was in the semi. We were waving at each other, blowing kisses, and he called. My girl gave my phone number out the window, and he started.
2: Whoa! You were flirting while this is as bad as texting while you're driving, blowing kisses to a trucker while you're driving. Girl, you are a shameless flirt.
34: My girl started it. They gave him my phone number and drawled numbers in the air and gave him my number, and he took it down in the semi and then started texting and calling me. And we've been together 4 years now.
2: Wow.
34: Yeah, that's better than the internet.
2: That, I've heard a lot of stories how people met. This is a first.
34: Yeah.
2: The first time I have ever talked to a listener who confessed she was blowing kisses, he must have been some kind of cute.
34: Yeah.
2: Like on a scale of 1 to 10 with, you know, a dog being a 1 and Brad Pitt being a 10, where does this man fall?
34: Oh, he's a 10 in the heart. All the way through.
2: Yeah, but you didn't know his heart or all the way through when you were blowing kisses. You were just looking at his cute face. Don't lie to me.
34: Yeah.
2: All right. I'll find a good blowing kisses song.
34: Okay. Thank you.
2: All right. Bye-bye, honey.
34: Bye-bye.

you're tired? Are you out driving tonight? Are you home snuggling up with someone you love? We are here to share the night with you, to ease you into a peaceful state of mind, to remind you to focus on the special people that you love in your life. Thanks for spending this night with us.

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1: Hi, Roxy. This is Delilah. What can I do for you tonight?
2: Okay, well, my best friend and I have been single for 3 years now, and we're kind of getting up on it. Just, like, put a song that kind of would give us some encouragement.
1: All right, what's your bestie's name?
2: Rachel.
1: So you and Rachel have not had significant others in 3 years.
2: Yes, ma'am. We're both single mothers, and we both have 4 kids each.
1: Oh, my. So yes. You haven't met Mr. Wright?
2: No, we have not.
1: Have you met Mr. Cheapskate?
2: Yes.
1: Mr. Liar, Liar, Pants on Fire?
2: Oh, yeah. We've met them all, yeah.
1: Yeah. I remember that. Well, you want some good news?
2: Yes.
1: The man that I am currently married to and that adores me met me when I was a single mom with 8 children.
2: Oh, wow.
1: And he told me he did not want to parent any more children because he had 5 children. And he said, if you're not done raising kids, you know, you need to let me know because I'm out of here. And I said, okay, I'm letting you know I'm not done. I'm probably going to adopt more. And when he married me, I was a single mom with 13 children.
2: That is encouraging.
1: And there will be one who will be perfect for you.
2: Wow. So there is hope. Okay.
1: So know that Mr. Fabulous is out there.
2: Okay. Thank you.

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1: Do you ever find yourself stumbling about in life? Like you're in the dark. Like you can't find your way. Maybe you think you missed your opportunity. You missed your one opportunity in life to have true love, to get your degree, to get the education, to choose the career you wanted, to have a child. You think you missed it. And you're in the dark and you don't know where to turn. Guess what? You didn't miss it. God always has a plan A, a plan B, a plan C, a plan D, E, F, G, H, I, J, K. You didn't miss it. So long as you have breath in your lungs, it is never too late, never too late to try again, to dream again, to go back to school, to adopt a child, to do foster care. There's always opportunities. You just have to look for the light. Look for the light. Say, God, show me a glimmer. I just need a little glimmer of hope right now. And you'll find it. And you will find your way into the bright daylight again. You're listening to Delilah.
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1: Hi, good evening. Who is this?
2: This is Megan.
1: Hi, Megan. I understand you've been trying to reach me for a few days.
2: Yes, I have.
1: How long have you been wanting to call the show?
2: Since I've been 14 years old, so it's been 16 years.
1: You know, that makes me feel really, really old. You used to listen to me when you were going through puberty, and now you're all grown up.
2: You got it.
1: And who are you thinking of tonight?
2: My girlfriend, Kari.
1: Okay, tell me about Kari and how your relationship ties in with my show.
2: Well, I've known Kari since I've been 14 years old. And in high school, we always used to listen to love songs from Delilah on the radio. And we used to call each other all the time. Turn on the radio. She picked the best song. You always pick the best songs for couples or people calling in requesting dedications. And so I promised her when she was 14 that whenever she got married, I would call Delilah and play a song from Delilah at her wedding.
1: And is she marrying a wonderful man? Are we happy about this?
2: Definitely. She met this guy, Chris, and he's such a wonderful person. They make a great pair. And I'm so excited that they're getting married.
1: And you need me to pick out a song, or you already have a song?
2: No, I would love for you to pick out a song.
1: I will do that for all these years of friendship.
2: Perfect.
1: Thank you for listening. Thank you for calling. Thank you for staying young at heart.
2: Thanks so much, Delilah.

0: Are you heartbroken tonight?
1: Are you feeling rejected, unloved, unlovable? I hope not. But if you are, we're here to heal that ache just a little bit with a musical band-aid for your heart.

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1: Katie, what can I do for you?
2: Oh, I'm just kind of lonely right now. A couple weeks ago, I broke up with my boyfriend. I've been with him for a while, and tonight I'm just kind of missing him. So.
1: What's his name?
2: His name is Drew.
1: Why did you break up with Drew if you still love him?
2: Well, it was actually more his idea than mine. He said that things weren't feeling right anymore, that things seemed kind of forced. So, he wasn't really feeling the relationship. He didn't feel like it was fair to be putting me through that too.
1: So Drew gave you the boot?
2: Pretty much, yeah.
1: So what you're saying is you're trying to be nice, but you're trying to say, I love him and he gave me the boot, Delilah.
2: Yeah, exactly.
1: And that hurts.
2: Yes, it does. It really does.
1: Which do you think hurts more, being the dumper or the dumpy?
2: The dumpy, definitely.
1: Yeah, because I don't know, though. Have you ever been the dumper?
2: Yeah, but only once, so.
1: But this time you were the dumpy and you're groveling, basically, is what you're doing.
2: Yeah.
1: Yeah. You're trying not to. You're trying to sound like you got it together.
2: Oh, I'm trying so hard to.
1: But
2: just,
1: really, what you want to say is
2: forget about it and move on.
1: You want to say is, Delilah, please, please, please find a magical song that will have like fairy dust in it. That when he hears it over the radio, it'll touch his heart and make him realize what a stupid idiot he is, and he'll come running back to me.
2: Yep.
1: Yeah.
2: That's what I'd love, yeah.
1: Yeah, that's what you'd love. Don't you think, honey, if there were a song like that, I would have been playing it years ago?
2: Yeah.
1: Because I've been the dumpy a lot more than I was the dumper, I think. All right, let me see what I can do to help you grovel here, hon.
2: All right, thank you.
1: Good luck.

0: 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Instead, hold on to joy and blessings and hold on to happiness. Hold on to those memories. Hold on to love. 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
1: Hi, Natalie. Thank you for calling tonight. What can I do for you?
2: I just want to say thank you to the love of my life, Nick. I just had some major surgery, and we've been together for years, but this has been pretty challenging the last few months for me personally, and he's been amazing.
1: So how many years have you been together?
2: Going on 9 years.
1: You've had health issues, you said?
2: Yes.
1: And Nick has stuck by your side and he's seen you through the good and the bad.
2: Yes. And his mother passed away like a few days before I had my surgery. So it's just been a very emotional time. And I feel like I don't have the strength to support him the way I want to. But I want him to know that I love him. And I wish I could be stronger physically. But I'm here emotionally for now.
1: I would love to be able to be there and cook meals for the family and see everybody through the grief. But right now I can't move is what you're saying.
2: Yes.
1: Well, I hope you're back on your feet in no time.
2: Thank you. I love you, Delilah. I want you to play a song.
1: Play a song for sweet Nick, who has been with you through the toughest of times.
2: Yeah.
1: All right. I will find something sweet. Natalie, thank you for calling.
2: Thank you, Delilah.

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1: 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Happy Wednesday. Little after midnight. Hey there, it's Teresa Lucas. 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And maybe we can connect on social media too. TT Momo 2 on Instagram and Threads. 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

0: 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Check out this talkback message that came in.
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Here's a song you want to hear.

0: Youngstown's Mix 98.9, playing the 80s to now. Loving all these songs you guys are asking us to play. Hey, Angela, you're going to keep listening all night long, right?
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1: Wow, you guys. American Idol going for season 25 this year. And here's our very first American Idol. It's Kelly Clarkson.

0: 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Hey, Linda, what's making you smile today?
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Youngstown's Mix 98.9, playing the 80s to now. Well, Bruno Mars fans and his peers, which is really cool, that says a lot, say he's such a kind, down-to-earth person, and, you know, gotta really respect that. Love those celebrities choosing to focus on their music instead of chasing attention in the tabloids, you know? Here he is now.

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1: I'm talking to you instead of working. I hope my bosses don't mind.
0: Ooh, thank you. I think. Don't get in trouble, okay?

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0: Youngstown's Mix 98.9 playing the 80s to now. And a special request here from actor H. John Benjamin. He does the voice of Bob from Bob's Burgers. Tell everybody what you want to hear.
1: Teresa, I was wondering whether you could play for me a song that I love.
0: Yeah.

0: 98.9. More variety from the 80s to now. Man, today is flying. And I know Tina's super excited because after the workday ends today, you're on vacation, right?
1: Yes. Tomorrow's the day.
0: Okay.

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0: 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Thanks for calling, Lewis. And you sound like you're in a good mood. 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
1: It's me and my wife's anniversary.
0: Oh, happy anniversary. 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

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You know in the MLB, when the players are walking up to the plate, they have their theme song going? 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We'll talk about it in minutes.

0: Youngstown's Mix 98.9, playing the 80s to now. Michelle's on the phone. Michelle, what's up?
1: Oh, Teresa, you're just the best. Honestly, your spirit just really comes through loud and clear, and it's great.
0: Oh, wow. Did somebody pay you to say that? No, seriously, thank you so much. Glad you're part of our radio family.

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1: 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I never sit down.
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0: 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Hey, what made you smile today? 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
1: I found a little bit of ice cream in the back of my freezer.
0: Oh!
1: So that meant I didn't have to go to the store today.
0: Hey, ice cream you didn't know you had? I gotta love that.

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1: Oh, my God, this is so awesome.
0: Makes me want to break out my pleather pants.
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0: 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Hey, Mary, what's up?
1: I love listening to you. You're very positive and upbeat, and everybody needs that today because it's a tough world right now.
0: Oh, you are so kind. I try.

0: Keep the Wow Wednesday. And, you know, we were talking about national parks earlier this week. We're talking about what happened in the Grand Canyon, all those people being rescued, 60 taken out by helicopter, 20, you know, were able to hike their way out. And so Dina sent this as her wow. So my friend, she sent it to Messenger. So my friend won a trip to the Grand Canyon and took me. We got to do an amazing guided tour where you ride bikes along the top of the Grand Canyon, stopped by all the amazing spots. The guide said they had to add rails around the top because people would fall off cliffs trying to get that amazing selfie shot. Can you imagine death by selfie?
1: Ah, yeah. I've heard of that before, sadly. Yeah.
0: Not just in the Grand Canyon.
1: Yeah.
0: It's not worth it. Then the next day, we got to go white water rafting in the Colorado River.
2: Oh, cool.
0: So we were on the very top and the very bottom of the Grand Canyon. And oh my gosh, completely amazing. It was a once-in-a-lifetime trip. And while at the end of the whitewater rafting, there were missing posters of people who would raft or hike down by themselves. I'm telling you, for miles and miles down that river, no signs of life at all. It was scary. Just huge rocks and layers of rocks. And it was actually breathtaking. She said also, the bike tour was called Ride the Rim. It's a must. Don't worry, it's mostly downhill. Would you guys ever do something like that?
2: Oh, yeah.
0: Yeah?
2: I would love to do a rafting trip, too.
0: Have you ever been white water rafting?
2: No, I want to. That's my bucket. That's one of the things on my list.
0: Oh, you need to get on that, then. Yeah. You need to get on that.
1: The rafting part is not of interest to me, but
0: I've done it a long time.
1: Doing the Grand Canyon tour itself is, because I've flown over it a million times.
0: Yeah.
1: And so I've only seen it from 30,000 feet in the air.
0: It's breathtaking.
1: Never in person.
0: It's just like anything else that you've heard about, you have to see it. It's not the same to see pictures of it. It's not the same to see drone video of it. It's not the same to fly over it.
1: Yeah.
0: I've been in the Grand Canyon and we didn't go all the way down. Anyway, I wanted to.
2: The donkey got tired.
0: Yeah. I think it was we were with a group. It was like a church group. I was a kid. And I think part of the group got to go all the way down. And I don't think my parents signed the permission slip for me to go all the way down.
1: Oh, that's a bummer.
0: I know, it's okay. They were just worried about me. Thank you, Dina. Keep the wow. Keep it coming.

0: Sam, it's been really hard for me not to over ask about how Lucy's doing, how she's doing in her crate while you're gone during the day.
1: Sam's new dog.
0: New rescue dog.
2: She was fine when I got home and she got out the crate and like she'd never seen me before.
0: Yes.
2: I have learned a couple things about her, and one of them I'm just totally thrilled about because my old dog Gus would never do this.
0: Yeah.
2: I threw a tennis ball to test her.
0: Oh.
2: And she went after it.
0: Oh, she brought it back to you?
2: Well, that's the next step.
0: Okay.
2: She went after it. She picked it up and she brought it back and was like, wouldn't come to me. I was like, bring it here. But it's like, okay, I have a dog that will chase something. Hallelujah.
0: Yes. And then you just need to put some treats in your pocket.
2: Yeah.
0: And bring her with a treat and she will bring you balls. That's crazy fun.
2: The first couple days she would not go all the way to the back fence because the ducks were, you know, like right along there.
0: The duck pond.
2: Yesterday she charged the fence and barked at the ducks.
0: Oh.
2: So I got to hear a bark for the first time.
0: What's okay. It sound like?
2: It sounds like a dog bark.
0: Good.
2: It's nothing special. And by the way, the little doggies next door were barking at her.
0: Yeah.
2: Of course that scared her. She came running in the house.
0: Oh.
2: And it wasn't until I shut the door that she started barking at them.
0: Oh.
2: You know, when she's safe.
0: She got her bravery on.
2: Yeah.
0: You know, well, she was in a shelter for you don't even know how long.
2: Yeah.
0: And so strange dogs barking, that could be like a, I don't know, what do you call it? Trigger
1: PTSD.
0: For her.
1: Right. Yeah. Right.
2: And I discovered yesterday I was setting up she's microchipped.
0: Yay.
2: So I was setting that up online with the company and I noticed that it said date of birth.
0: Oh.
2: June of 2020.

0: Check out the full show podcast every day and the after the show podcast anywhere you listen. You can also watch them on YouTube.
1: So I, when I had the little procedure done the other day, the neck ablation, they sedate you beforehand, and I'm in a room that's really kind of an open room. You're separated from other people by curtains, but you can hear everything that's going on.
0: Yeah. That's always so weird.
1: Yeah, I mean, maybe I'm used to it, and it doesn't really bother me. It's not like I'm going to say something in there that I don't want somebody else to hear, necessarily.
0: Well, not before you get knocked out.
1: But the thing about it is... My dad was always a people watcher, so I'm always interested, too, especially people who are characters. I love people who are characters and good storytellers, especially senior citizens. I mean, just I love hearing all of that, and so I don't think I'm going to violate any HIPAA rules here by sharing what I heard. But there were a couple of things that, that stood out at me. The lady who was next to me, she was a bit frustrated from the wait. But, and you can tell when somebody is, and she was not feeling well. And so everything was just very direct. And I felt for her. And then on the other side of me, there was an older gentleman who was just as friendly as could be, laid back, sweet as could be to the nurses. I loved his demeanor. I loved his personality. Two over was a lady who was just telling stories about, and I don't know what her age would be. But she was cracking me up because she had all these little sayings going. And the one that really jumped out was they were talking about somebody in high school and how, a lot of their peers are passing away and this, that, and the other. And she was talking about some guy named Marty. And it's like, yeah, I think Marty plans his daily activities every day by looking at the obituaries first. I just thought that was a really funny.
0: She's telling this to the nurse, right? Because there's no one. I couldn't go back with you. They didn't.
1: So I don't know if she was. I think she might have been talking to the older gentleman on the other side of the curtains from her, which was even funnier, So
0: okay.
1: It was really. But I just, it's fun to be in a place where people still have a sense of humor, where it's not always the easiest. You know what I'm saying? This is not an emergency room. This is just a pain management clinic.
0: In pain.
1: And there are some people absolutely who are there. Right? They're not feeling so hot. But the others who were, the conversations were just fun to listen to.
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0: If it's new and you can eat it, Sam's found it. He's the food dude.
1: This is wild from Domino's. Okay, I'm going to bring you back about a week or so. In the food dude, we told you about the new pizza they have called the Domino.
2: It looks like a domino.
1: It looks like a domino, rectangular. It only feeds one. I cut it in half. And Murphy's great idea was to put two pepperonis on one slice and one pepperoni on the other, just like a domino.
3: Look at him being creative.
1: But here's what they're doing. To introduce it to everybody, they want you to go out and buy a Big Mac, a Whopper, a Crunchwrap Supreme, a Taco Bell, a Chick-fil-A chicken sandwich, or a Chipotle burrito. Upload the receipt. And they'll send you a coupon for a free pizza.
3: Are they all in the same company or something?
1: It's called Is the Domino Worthy? In fact, the website is thedominoworthy.com. So you can buy a Whopper, eat your Whopper, send them the receipt, and they'll send you a receipt for a free pizza.
2: Yeah, those are all different companies, Jody. So
3: is it worthy?
1: Yeah.
3: Help me understand this promotion. What are they trying to do?
2: Bait and switch.
3: Oh, wait. Oh, because the Big Mac has a name and a legend of its own. And so I got it. Yeah. So they're trying to make the Domino be a thing of its own.
1: Yeah.
3: Like, okay.
1: You want a Big Mac, a Whopper, or the Domino?
3: The Big Mac brand is just as big as the McDonald's brand.
2: Meaning their signature.
3: Yeah. Got it. Okay.
2: All right. I didn't even think about that, Jody. That's good.
1: I thought Chipotle burrito was kind of like, why is that?
3: Well, they're just throwing a bone to Chipotle.
1: Over at Popeyes, you know, a lot of the fast food restaurants this summer, they started with banana drinks.
3: Yes.
1: Popeyes said, nah, we're not doing banana. We're doing pineapple. Pineapple lemonade, frozen pineapple lemonade, and pineapple iced tea. They landed this week.
2: Oh, that sounds good.
3: So
2: that's
3: good.
2: Different.
1: Yeah.
3: Love it.
1: Mm. If I was still drinking, that would be a great mixer.
3: Or you can just drink that.
2: Without the alcohol, it can be done that way.
1: Texas Roadhouse has dropped another item in the grocery store for us. Now, if you're not familiar, they have the cinnamon butter that you can buy in the refrigerator section. They have the rolls, which are delicious, in the freezer section. And now, Texas Roadhouse garlic and herb croutons. Mm. I guess the croutons on their salad are just delicious.
3: Yes. Okay.
1: Yeah.
3: Yes and yes. And there are not that many crouton choices on the grocery shelves yet.
1: You ever eat the croutons? Just eat the croutons.
3: It's a snack all the time. All the time. It's salty bread.
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0: Today's a special day. Let's just kick it off with this.
1: What?
0: Happy birthday, Sam.
2: Happy birthday.
0: Guess who brought you something?
1: Oh, all right.
0: Is it a cat? Is it a dog toy?
1: Is it something from Bucky's?
0: It is not something from Bucky's.
2: I guess we've done that a little too much for you, haven't we,
0: Are
2: Sam?
0: Are you ready?
2: But whoever wants to turn down a gift from Bucky's, nobody. But that's not what it is.
0: Come on.
1: Okay, I'm getting there.
0: I didn't wrap it for a reason, so you can just, it's just a bag, so you can just dig right in.
1: Oh, all right.
2: It's Jody's Christmas mix early.
1: Awesome. Yeah.
0: Snack mix. Yeah. I mean, I think that's not just Christmas. I know I make it mostly at Christmas, but that's snack mix.
1: And you know, what I'm noticing too is this awesome container.
0: What's wrong with that?
1: Because I can use this again.
0: Yes, you can.
1: This is a great container.
0: It is a great container. Just a container from Walmart. Here's what's up, though. The basic snack mix recipe is this. Peanuts.
1: Yeah, I see them.
0: M&M's. Peanut M&M's, raisins, and chocolate chips. Those are the five things.
2: Right.
0: And it's the best snack mix ever. It's the perfect blend of salty and sweet when you mix it all, you know, portions evenly. You just mix it.
2: And not low carb, FYI.
0: Oh, not at all, but hard to stop eating. It's been a while since you've had it, right?
1: Since Christmas.
0: Oh, really? Oh, okay. So,
1: yeah, because I never make it. I always just...
0: So
1: is it... And I know I've asked you this before, but I never remember. Equal amounts?
0: Equal amounts. Okay. I eyeball it. You could measure it, but I always eyeball it. But I will say this. I'm standing in the store in front of the chocolate chips, and I always buy semi-sweet chips. And they were out of semi-sweet chips. And, well, I'm sorry. The only ones they had were the tiny little mini ones. And I'm thinking, I'm not putting mini chips in a mix that you're supposed to grab, like a hunk full. You know, you can watch. Yeah. You can eat that while watching football this weekend.
1: Mm-hmm.
0: So I had to substitute. There is a substitute. The chips, you see they look kind of fat.
1: Oh, yeah.
0: The chocolate chips are dark chocolate chips.
1: Oh, man, they taste good.
0: And
1: you
0: so Murphy
1: them?
0: Was my sampler. He already...
2: Yeah, I did.
0: He didn't stick his...
2: I can't control myself around that stuff, which is why we don't keep it in the house. You
0: he
2: know?
0: Didn't stick his fingers in your
2: no,
0: snack
2: I didn't.
0: Mix.
2: No, although container. I almost did. It was tempting.
0: I mix it all up in a bowl.
1: Yeah.
0: So there's a little bowl at home. He got your leftovers or whatever.
1: Man,
0: so.
1: These chips are great.
0: So yeah, straight up,
1: yeah,
0: the
1: you.
0: Great substitute is dark chocolate chips in our mix.
1: What
0: I'm
1: brand
0: shout
1: was
0: that
1: it?
0: Out.
2: Nestle Toulouse.
0: Yeah, something like that.
2: As Phoebe Buffay says.
0: Anyway, happy birthday, Sam,
1: thank you.
0: The one who brings us so much laughter. Coming up next, going to dig into some Keep the Wow emails and texts from you.
3: 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And his laugh, it's worth waking up for.
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0: Keep the Wow Wednesday. What is going on for you that's a wow in your life that you need to keep in your head as a reminder that things are going well or you did something right?
1: I got a new dog.
0: Yes, you did. That's a wow. It took all summer. No, I'm so glad. I'm so glad you have Lucy now, Sam. But kids, you can even jump in with Keep the Wow Wednesday. You can text us or call us, 877-310-4MSJ.
2: Yeah, maybe you accomplished something big at school this week or something like that.
0: Yeah. So this came, it's a text. It says, my name is Rachel. My Wow Wednesday is I've lost 185 pounds and I feel amazing. Love listening to you guys on the way to take my son to school.
2: That is a serious wow.
0: I bet you are a different person. That's so significant. It's not like you just feel like a different person or look like you. You probably are. You're living a different life.
2: And I'm sure that, you know, it probably just physically feels better every single day too. It just
1: Because you're not carrying 185 more pounds.
0: Thank you. Keep it coming. That's a very big wow. We also have some other like emails rolling in I want to get to. Completely different subject here. This is from Peggy for the food dude. Sam, yes. I have tried the deep fried Oreos and love them. There is a light taste of the deep fried, but what I want to know is, what would it taste like if you deep fried those Oreos?
2: That's a good question.
0: She says, would it be considered deep fried Oreos?
2: You know what? Somewhere somebody's going to do that at a festival. Yeah. That's what's going to happen.
1: There's a state fair somewhere right now where somebody's doing it.
0: I don't understand that. Anyway, this is an email from Bridget. Hey, love listening to you guys. I was so excited to hear about the Thai mango salad dupe that Jody was talking about, but I can't find it. It is on our website now. It's at the top. You can't miss the picture of it. It's Thai mango salad. It's a copycat recipe from Mendocino Farms. Wanted to make it this week. And so, Bridget, that's where it is.
1: That picture that's posted up there, is that the one that you took of your specific salad?
0: Yes, that was the at the restaurant salad. Yeah. That's not the one I'm going to make. But it does have cilantro, so we'll send Murphy out of the kitchen.
2: Yeah.
0: Sorry. Keep it coming. Rachel, Bridget, and Peggy, we love hearing from you.
2: Jody has your Hollywood Outsider next.
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1: I don't know if you guys saw the trailer that came out. I think, Sam, you were the first one to mention this a month or so ago in music news, but I'm here to tell you the movie is here now because the first full official trailer is here. It's a concert film. It was filmed in 1988 in Paris. It's George Michael, The Faith Tour. Wait for it. Wait. In 1988, he was on fire with this album, this tour. It's one of the first albums that I can remember listening to and knowing front to back. Yeah. Every vocal.
2: Every song, everything.
1: Every song. I mean, there may be some other country ones from when I was a kid. But this was the one that I had chosen. Like, this movie, I mean, this music means something to me. And if you grew up during this time or if you just have discovered him, you know, recently, it was the peak of his career, the height of his career. He had stopped doing the Wham thing and he was solo and he had this incredible album called Faith. So the movie is an hour and 53 minutes long. It's from the concert. He's doing everything and it's remastered to look gorgeous, obviously, from that concert. It's going to like open internationally in November, but we get it in the United States on December 11th. But there'll be a lot playing and we, of course, will remind you.
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1: You may have heard the news this week that we are going to be getting Dolly Fest next year. Actually, the full title is Dolly Fest, the Celebration of a Lifetime. Now, this is something Dolly and her people had put together for earlier this year, January, to be on her birthday in Nashville.
2: And she was going to be a part of it.
1: Yeah, but she was not able to for health reasons. Yeah. So they decided, well, let's push it off till later. And now that Dolly is no longer with us, I guess she gave word to her people that, look, you still got to have this thing to celebrate. Because, by the way, there is no public memorial service for Dolly.
2: No, the private one was Friday with family only in Nashville.
1: And so this will kind of serve as a little chance for you to celebrate her life. They're doing two of them, one in Nashville and one in London. Which
2: Dolly Fest, can you imagine everybody's being dressing like Dolly?
1: Oh, yeah.
2: It's going to be so fun.
1: Yeah. Here's another little tidbit of Dolly news, too. You know, she's never had a number one song in England.
2: That needs to change.
1: But right now, moving up the charts at number 12, probably number one this weekend, 9 to 5. So she may have her first number one in England this week.
2: You know, I saw somebody online, somebody from the world of hip hop, explaining how intricate and hard that song is to sing. Like, try to do it from the beginning. Some let a bit and some to the kitchen. Do, do, do, do. Like, mad respect from the world of hip hop for her vocals and her work on that song. Nobody realized how hard it was to do.
1: Yeah.
2: Try it.
1: No, that's okay. Kelly Clarkson wrapped up her show on Monday. I don't know if you caught that one. And she did it with a special version of Kelly-Oke. That's kind of where she sings other songs, karaoke, Kelly-Oke. She said the song that she's been requested most to sing, to cover, is Golden from Hunter XS. Hunter X, rather, from K-Pop Demon Hunters. And she never has because the register, she said, is too high. But she decided to give it a shot, and she sang it in the correct key and everything.
3: Wow, that's impressive.
1: Yeah.
3: That's not an easy high note to hit.
1: Also, in her last show on Monday, she spent time taking requests from the audience, so she actually sang some of her own songs, which she usually doesn't do on the show. What doesn't kill you makes
2: you stronger. As she should have done on the way out.
1: 7 years, the Kelly Clarkson show is now wrapped.
3: Up next, Jody has three things to know today.
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0: three things to know today.
1: Number one, the USS Abraham Lincoln is now docked in Thailand on its way back to its home port in San Diego. This was the aircraft carrier that left Southern California in November of 2025 with like 5,000 sailors and Marines who were expecting a six-month deployment. And then they ended up spending like 270 consecutive days at sea without a typical standard port visit.
2: Yeah.
1: That ship has been replaced now by, in the Middle East, by the USS George Washington. And the other one, the Abraham Lincoln, is on its way home. Number two, her name is Thea Frohden. She's a 17-year-old tennis player, and she's the one who served as Serena Williams' on-screen body double in the 2021 biopic King Richard.
2: Yeah.
1: She's headed for the U.S. Open for her main debut.
2: Oh.
1: She is so excited. She says she's dreamed of moments like this in real life. And by the way, she's never met Serena or Venus, but she's hoping to as she, you know, heads to the tournament. She says that would be the dream. And she's in the tournament.
2: Yeah.
1: And number three, you know it's pumpkin spice season everywhere. Well, Starbucks is adding a new drink and some mini pies to their fall lineup. So the new drink is an air-whipped espresso drink called the Aericano. It's a foamy take on the iced Americano made with espresso. And they've also added some pies, an apple crumble, a pecan, and some pumpkin flavors.
0: You're up to date. Three things to know today.
3: Murphy, Sam, and Jody, positive role models. Except for maybe Sam. Mix 98.9.

0: Bet you didn't know that Murphy tried his hand at being a stand-up comedian again.
1: Oh, wow.
0: So he
2: Did I win?
0: You had your neck ablation the other day.
2: Yeah.
0: Where you get knocked out, you get whatever injected to calm the nerves of the pain. And on the way home, he is just one funny line after another. Because now you know you're funny and you're trying to make me laugh. I know you are. You even said, you'll say something and you'll cut your eyes over at me to see if it landed.
2: I wasn't intentionally. Now, there were some things that I just found naturally funny.
0: Oh, yeah.
2: And one of them are, you know, they send you away with instructions on what to do for the next 24 hours. And I found one of the lines a little contradictory in there.
0: Yeah.
2: I thought it was odd, you know, the section about call 911 if these things happen.
1: Yeah.
2: And one of them is if you experience paralysis. Well, how am I supposed to call 911 if I'm experiencing paralysis?
0: Yeah, so you that's what he's saying at the top of his lungs on the way to get some food.
2: Yeah.
1: Is that your opening joke for your stand-up routine?
2: I guess it will be.
0: Actually, the opening, we weren't even out of the parking lot yet, and you pulled out the sheet, your instructions, and you were like... and you started reading them to me,
3: yes.
0: And you were like, it says, make sure that you arrange for someone to drive you home after this procedure, and you're like, huh. Told me this a little late.
2: Yeah.
0: What if I tried to drive home? Because you also spent a long time on the way, you know, in the elevator with the girl. I drive to pick you up and she brings you, you know, out. And
2: she's nice.
0: Her
2: like
0: usual,
2: it.
0: I look and she's standing there nodding and you're talking her ear off.
2: Yeah.
0: And I'm like, he's trying these jokes out on her.
2: Yeah.
0: Because you are so, like, you're tense on the way in. You know, before we get there, we're tense, we were running late, but you're a completely different person after all the good drugs or whatever.
2: Yeah.
0: So the first thing you're like, you said that about, you know, having somebody drive you home. And then we're pulling out and I'm like, it's time to get something to eat because you did have to fast, which he thought he fasted for 29 hours. I'm like, no.
2: I had the math wrong. So I said, Jody, I haven't eaten in 29 hours. She said, that's not true.
0: No, you ate last night. You ate 24 hours ago. It's okay.
2: Yeah.
0: But anyway.
2: It had actually only been 17 hours.
0: I'm like, do you still want to go to the same place? You want to drive through? And he goes, and you go, yeah, let's go see a man about a chicken sandwich. But you're always cutting your eyes over at me to make sure it lands. So I was thinking maybe Sam could drive you home next time if you want to drive the jokes out on him. Coming up next, your morning pick-me-up.
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0: Morning pick-me-up time. There is a nonprofit. I've never heard of anybody doing this before. It's a nonprofit started by a dad and his sons in Glendale 10 years ago because he was driving the kids around. He had three kids in a van where his AC had gone out in the summer.
1: Oh, man.
0: And they were so uncomfortable. And so here's, his name is Cuba. Here's what he had to say about that.
2: We took the van to Pet Boys, and we were quoted almost $4,000 to fix it. So I realized at that point, I got to figure this out myself.
0: So he goes,
1: that was 10 years ago?
0: That was 10 years ago. He goes online and watches a bunch of, you know, YouTube videos about how to do this, what to buy, trial and error, because he didn't get it right on the first, you know, try, but he figured out how to fix his own AC.
1: Yeah.
0: And he only spent a couple of $100 to do it. And so they had AC after he did all of that. And he thought, my God, this is everybody, right? Like, this is everybody. So they formed this nonprofit called Junkie Garage. And it's a whole nonprofit where people can come to him. And his son is now involved. It's 10 years later. The son's like a teenager now. And this is what they do.
2: The way my program works, I don't have any limitations. There's no qualifications. There's no nothing. You just schedule on our website. I don't ask you for your income. I don't ask you who you are or where you came from or anything like that. I don't care about any of that. I just want to help people get their cars working right.
0: You go to the website. Oh, okay. It's a first come. Like, you know, there may be a wait. You know, they might have a lot of people in line before you. And they repair stuff when they can. The only thing they ask you to do is make a donation, whatever you can afford.
1: Mm-hmm.
0: It's mostly AC work that they do, and they figured out how to do.
1: But he's only doing this in one, he's not doing this online. It's one repair shop, one small town.
0: One small town, but it's fantastic.
1: Okay, got it. Yeah,
0: right?
1: I love the idea. Yeah.
0: Yeah, he likes doing it. He likes figuring things out anyway. He ends up, and if it's your car, and you bring it to him and to them, they ask that you bring whatever parts. So you'll need to pay for the parts, but they don't charge you like labor fees. They say, give me a donation, even if it's $20, whatever you can afford.
3: Well, that's cool.
0: And they, people are even now donating old cars to them. They're fixing them up and then raffling them off for like $20 a ticket. It's called Junkie Garage. Never heard of a nonprofit like this. It's in Glendale, though. But so cool.
1: Coming up next, Jody has your Hollywood Outsider.
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0: Keep the Wow Wednesday. And, you know, we were talking about national parks earlier this week. We're talking about what happened in the Grand Canyon, all those people being rescued, 60 taken out by helicopter, 20, were able to hike their way out. And so Dina sent this as her wow. So my friend, she sent it to Messenger. So my friend won a trip to the Grand Canyon and took me. We got to do an amazing guided tour where you ride bikes along the top of the Grand Canyon, stopped by all the amazing spots. The guide said they had to add rails around the top because people would fall off cliffs trying to get that amazing selfie shot. Can you imagine death by selfie?
1: Ah, yeah. I've heard of that before, sadly. Yeah.
0: Not just in the Grand Canyon.
1: Yeah.
0: It's not worth it. Then the next day, we got to go white water rafting in the Colorado River.
2: Oh, cool.
0: So we were on the very top and the very bottom of the Grand Canyon. And oh my gosh, completely amazing. It was a once-in-a-lifetime trip. And while at the end of the whitewater rafting, there were missing posters of people who would raft or hike down by themselves. I'm telling you, for miles and miles down that river, no signs of life at all. It was scary. Just huge rocks and layers of rocks. And it was actually breathtaking. She said also, the bike tour was called Ride the Rim. It's a must. Don't worry, it's mostly downhill. Would you guys ever do something like that?
2: Oh, yeah.
0: Yeah?
2: I would love to do a rafting trip, too.
0: Have you ever been white water rafting?
2: No, I want to. That's my bucket. That's one of the things on my list.
0: Oh, you need to get on that, then. Yeah. You need to get on that.
1: The rafting part is not of interest to me, but
0: I've done it a long time.
1: Doing the Grand Canyon tour itself is, because I've flown over it a million times.
0: Yeah.
1: And so I've only seen it from 30,000 feet in
0: the
1: air.
0: It's breathtaking.
1: Never in person.
0: It's just like anything else that you've heard about, you have to see it. It's not the same to see pictures of it. It's not the same to see drone video of it. It's not the same to fly over it.
1: Yeah.
0: I've been in the Grand Canyon and we didn't go all the way down. Anyway, I wanted to.
2: The donkey got tired.
0: Yeah. I think it was we were with a group. It was like a church group when I was a kid. And I think part of the group got to go all the way down. And I don't think my parents signed the permission slip for me to go all the way down.
1: Oh, that's a bummer.
0: I know, it's okay. They were just worried about me. Thank you, Dina. Keep the wow. Keep it coming.
1: Jody has three things to know today. Coming up next.
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0: Here's three things to know today.
1: Number one, there's a new warning from the FTC, Federal Trade Commission, we want you to know about a scam. Scammers are cloning real car dealership websites, and they're often using AI to do it, making it look like the real dealership, the real logos, the listings, the photos, down to the last detail. They advertise, you know, about a car that nobody can find, usually something rare, muscle cars, hard to find classics. They walk you through the whole buying process. Mm. It is elaborate.
2: And they get all your info.
1: Wow. So FTC reported at FTC.gov. Number two, a lot of Americans don't even know what Labor Day really is all about. And here we come to the...
2: It's not about having babies, right?
1: Labor Day weekend. No, it is not. It's a federal holiday paying tribute to the contributions and achievements of American workers. Mm-hmm. And for a lot of us, it's the end of summer. It's the last little getaway we can get before the crazy season begins.
2: Yeah.
1: So Labor Day coming up on Monday. And number three, it's your birthday, Sam. Mm-hmm. But I don't do this very often, but it's also... Happy birthday to Keanu Reeves.
2: Yeah.
3: Doc, 5 seconds.
1: We love to celebrate him because he's just a favorite.
2: You know, he was born the same day and same year as me.
1: Oh, you're Keanu Reeves' twin.
2: Yeah.
1: Sort of.
2: I look like him.
1: Happy birthday to you both.
0: You're up to date. Three things to know today.
4: 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Murphy, Sam, and Jody. The 80s.

0: Sam, it's been really hard for me not to over ask about how Lucy's doing, how she's doing in her crate while you're gone during the day.
1: Sam's new rescue dog.
2: She was fine when I got home and she got out the crate and like she'd never seen me before.
0: Yes.
2: I have learned a couple things about her, and one of them I'm just totally thrilled about because my old dog Gus would never do this.
0: Yeah.
2: I threw a tennis ball to test her.
0: Oh.
2: And she went after it.
0: Oh, she brought it back to you?
2: Well, that's the next step.
0: Okay.
2: She went after it. She picked it up and she brought it back and was like, wouldn't come to me. I was like, bring it here. But it's like, okay, I have a dog that will chase something. Hallelujah.
0: Yes. And then you just need to put some treats in your pocket.
2: Yeah.
0: And bring her with a treat and she will bring you balls. That's crazy fun.
2: The first couple days she would not go all the way to the back fence because the ducks were, you know, like right along there.
0: The duck pond.
2: Yesterday she charged the fence and barked at the ducks.
0: Oh.
2: So I got to hear a bark for the first time.
0: What's it sound like?
2: It sounds like a dog bark.
0: Good.
2: It's nothing special. And by the way, the little doggies next door were barking at her.
0: Yeah.
2: Of course that scared her. She came running in the house.
0: Oh.
2: And it wasn't until I shut the door that she started barking at them.
0: Oh.
2: You know, when she's safe.
0: She got her bravery on.
2: Yeah.
0: You know, well, she was in a shelter for you don't even know how long.
2: Yeah.
0: And so strange dogs barking, that could be like a, I don't know, what do you call it?
1: Trigger PTSD.
0: For her. Right.
1: Yeah. Right.
2: And I discovered yesterday I was setting up the, she's microchipped.
0: Yay.
2: So I was setting that up online with the company and I noticed that it said date of birth.
0: Oh.
2: June of 2025.
0: Oh.
2: You know, when Gus passed away.
0: Oh.
2: June of 2025.
1: Oh, is that true?
2: Yeah.
1: Wow.
2: Now, they didn't have dates on there, but it's like, oh, wow.
0: Wow, she was meant to be yours.
1: A lot of times, you know, dogs are going to rescue, it's a guesstimate. They look at their teeth and try to make a ballpark guesstimate.
2: Yeah, because her medical records, it says 2 years, so it's really like, nah, we don't know.
1: Mm-hmm. Well, that's meant to be.
0: Yeah. I love this. I love it. Sweet Lucy.
2: Yeah.
0: Yeah, it sounds like she's going to continue to show herself, push the bounds, like she's going to do all the things.
2: Oh, and I guess she's getting more comfortable because it was Zoomy time in the backyard too. And that was so nice. I haven't seen that since Gus was younger, and it was so nice to see that.
0: That's awesome.
2: Running all over.
1: She's getting comfortable.
2: Yeah.
0: I love it. So exciting. And it's your birthday.
1: Yay! Yeah. Happy birthday.
0: Coming up in a bit, your Hollywood Outsider.
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0: 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You can also watch them on YouTube.
1: So I, you know, when I had the little procedure done the other day, the neck ablation, they sedate you beforehand, and I'm in a room that's really kind of an open room. You're separated from other people by curtains, but you can hear everything that's going on.
0: Yeah. That's always so weird.
1: Yeah, I mean, maybe I'm used to it, and it doesn't really bother me. It's not like I'm going to say something in there that I don't want somebody else to hear, necessarily.
0: Well, not before you get knocked out.
1: But the, you know, the thing about it is, my dad was always a people watcher, so I'm always interested too, especially people who are characters. I love people who are characters and good storytellers, especially senior citizens. I mean, just I love hearing all of that. And so I don't think I'm going to violate any HIPAA rules here by sharing what I heard. But there were a couple of things that, you know, that stood out at me. Well, the lady who was next to me, she was a bit frustrated from the wait. But, you know, and you can tell when somebody is, and she was not feeling well. And so everything was just very direct. And I felt for her. And then on the other side of me, there was an older gentleman who was just as friendly as could be, you know, laid back, sweet as could be to the nurses. I loved his demeanor. I loved his personality. Two over was a lady who was just telling stories about, and I don't know what her age would be. But she was cracking me up because she had all these little sayings going. And the one that really jumped out was they were talking about somebody in high school and how, you know, a lot of their peers are passing away and this, that, and the other. And she was talking about some guy named Marty. And it's like, yeah, I think Marty plans his daily activities every day by looking at the obituaries first. I just thought that was a really funny.
0: She's telling this to the nurse, right? Because there's no one. I couldn't go back with you. They didn't.
1: So I don't know if she was. I think she might have been talking to the older gentleman on the other side of the curtains from her, which was even funnier, you know. So it was really. But I just, it's fun to be in a place where people still have a sense of humor, where it's not always the easiest. You know what I'm saying? This is not an emergency room. This is just it's a pain management clinic.
0: In pain.
1: And there are some people who absolutely are there. Right. They're not feeling so hot. But, you know, the others who were, the conversations were just fun to listen to.
0: Coming up next, your Hollywood Outsider.
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1: 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And by the way, she's classic. If you go check it out, she looks classic.
3: Oh, so they didn't give her a remake or anything?
1: No. Why would you redo perfection?
3: Everybody seems to want to do that.
1: It's all the kindness and warmth, okay? The first two episodes we get in October.
3: Is Blueberry Muffin and the rest of the gang going to be
1: there?
3: Yes,
1: all of her berry besties will be by her side. It'll start on YouTube. There's like 26 episodes, so it's well planned out and it's ready to roll out soon. And I feel like somebody else will pick it up too. Like, we can get Strawberry on Netflix, I think, or Amazon or something like that. Also, Ryan Reynolds has a new action comedy that Apple TV has opted just to go straight to streaming on Friday. It's called Mayday.
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22: 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Welcome to the family.

0: If it's new and you can eat it, Sam's found it. He's the food dude.
1: This is Wild from Domino's. Okay, I'm going to bring you back about a week or so. In the food dude, we told you about the new pizza they have called the Domino.
2: It looks like a domino.
1: It looks like a domino, rectangular. It only feeds one. I cut it in half. And Murphy's great idea was to put two pepperonis on one slice and one pepperoni on the other, just like a domino.
3: Look at him being creative.
1: But here's what they're doing. 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
3: Are they all in the same company or something?
1: It's called Is the Domino Worthy? 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So you can buy a Whopper, eat your Whopper, send them the receipt, and they'll send you a receipt for a free pizza.
2: Yeah, those are all different companies, Jody. So
3: is it worthy?
1: Yeah.
3: Help me understand this promotion. What are they trying to do?
2: Bait and switch.
3: Oh, wait. because the Big Mac has a name and a legend of its own. And so does the, oh, I got it. Yeah. So they're trying to make the Domino be a thing of its own.
1: Yeah.
3: Like, okay.
1: You want a Big Mac, a Whopper, or the Domino?
3: The brand is just as big as the McDonald's brand.
2: Meaning their signature.
3: Yeah. Got it. Okay.
2: All right. I didn't even think about that, Jody. That's good.
1: I thought Chipotle burrito was kind of like, why is that?
3: Well, they're just throwing a bone to Chipotle.
1: Over at Popeyes, you know, a lot of the fast food restaurants this summer, they started with banana drinks.
3: Yes.
1: Popeyes said, nah, we're not doing banana. We're doing pineapple. Pineapple lemonade, frozen pineapple lemonade, and pineapple iced tea. They landed this week.
2: Oh, it sounds good.
3: So
2: that's
3: good.
2: Different.
1: Yeah.
3: Love it.
1: If I was still drinking, that would be a great mixer.
3: Or you can just drink that.
2: Yeah, without the alcohol, it can be done that way.
1: Texas Roadhouse has dropped another item in the grocery store for us. Now, if you're not familiar, they have the cinnamon butter that you can buy in the refrigerator section. They have the rolls, which are delicious, in the freezer section. And now, Texas Roadhouse garlic and herb croutons. Mm. I guess the croutons on their salad are just delicious.
3: Yes. Yes. There are not that many crouton choices on the grocery shelves yet.
1: You ever eat the croutons? Just eat the croutons.
3: It's a snack all the time. It's salty bread.
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5: 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The

0: Here's three things to know today.
1: Number one, let's give you the update on what happened this week in the Grand Canyon with two people who died, one still missing, and 82 rescued by, you know, helicopter or evacuated out by foot. All in park overnight lodging is closed for now.
2: This is all for because of flash flooding,
1: right? And there were hikers there, and so both rims are like open in that area to day visitors, but you can't camp overnight. Not right now. And nps.gov to find out those specifics if you had a Grand Canyon trip planned for Labor Day weekend. Number two, Travis Kelce bought a lakefront Cleveland mansion, like quietly, right here at the start of football season. So he paid like $5.3 million for it. He scooped it up.
2: Is that a retirement home, maybe?
1: Who knows? That's where he's from. Yeah. 8 bedrooms, 11 bathrooms along Lake Erie. It does include a home theater and a game room, and it'll include whatever he and Taylor decide to put in it, I suppose.
2: Yeah.
1: And number three, speaking of football season, you told us about it, Food Dude, Pringles releasing thicker, heavier, wavier, sturdier chips.
2: For dipping,
1: in time for tailgating. So three different flavors. The original, which is the classic salty, a French onion, and then a bacon cheddar. Dippers is what they're called. Look for them on shelves this month.
0: You're up to date. Three things to know today.
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1: I hope you're having a great Wednesday morning, September 2nd, almost halfway through another work week together and heading towards a holiday weekend too. We love it. We're going to get there with great music like Michael Jackson, Ed Sheeran coming up after Bon Jovi.

0: Youngstown's Mix 98.9. Dating these days, I mean, you got to know your worth and you got to have like your hard set of rules that, nope, I'm not crossing this line. And Sarah, I 1000% agree with yours. I'm in.
1: If a guy's car is a mess, it's over. I'm done.
0: Yep.
1: Then it's definitely like everything else is a mess.
0: Mm-hmm.
1: So I always check out, not the kind of car, but
0: sure,
1: like the condition of the car.
0: Uh-huh. Yeah, I'm with you. If the car is totally messy, I'm out.
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Mix 98.9. Just over here pulling petals off a flower like we used to do. And then if it didn't turn out the way that I wanted, I just toss that flower down and pick up a new one. Ah, youth. Lady Gaga, Madonna coming up after Justin Bieber. Here's Daisies.

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Oh, it looks like a good time. As your workday continues with more variety, here's Bruno Mars and Just the Way You Are.

0: 98.9. Sometimes you got to step outside of your comfort zone, and you do kind of like one of those like seize the day kind of things. When did you do that last?
1: I asked out a girl that I always see at the bar, my friend that I go to. I've seen her there like a bunch of times and never really had the nerve to say anything to her.
0: Yeah.
1: Well, a few weeks ago, I went out on a limb and I asked her out.
0: And?
1: We're going out a couple times and we're still seeing each other.
0: Oh, that's awesome. Congratulations.
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0: 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Have you gone out on a limb and done something like a little wild lately?
1: So I quit my job.
0: Okay.
1: You know, life is just too short to be doing something you hate every day.
0: Yeah.
1: I know the economy's not great right now, but yeah. I have some money saved up.
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1: And I'm going to make the best of it.
0: And you know what? Because you've made that change, you're going to open yourself up for what you're meant to be doing. So I think that's kind of awesome.
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1: What is your absolute not going to break it number one dating rule that you just have to live by?
2: Has to be a non-smoker. I'm asthmatic. 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Yeah. I hate the smell. It just grosses me out. 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
1: It's
2: nasty. And oddly enough, I find the actual smoking kind of hot. It's really not. Not my thing. It's a no-go for me.
1: As a former smoker, like I used to smoke back in my 20s, like I really can't take the smell of it at all. So I'm with you.
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0: Youngstown's Mix 98.9, playing the 80s to now. We're jumping into the 11 o'clock hour with lots of variety lined up for you. Some Whitney Houston, Miley Cyrus, and more just this hour alone. Now it's Prince and the Revolution.
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Hey there, it's Jana. You know, you can stay connected with us on social media. 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

80s to now are on Mix 98.9. Welcome into your Wednesday afternoon and the halfway point to the work week. It is downhill to Labor Day weekend now. And we'll be here with great music. But right now, we're going to keep this Wednesday going with Tina Turner, Katy Perry, and more of your favorites coming up. Here's Madonna and Open Your Heart.

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1: It was the song of the summer for last summer. It was everywhere, remember? Alex Warren, here's Ordinary.
2: They say the holy water's watered down, and this town's lost its faith. Our colors will fade eventually, so if our time is running out, day after day, we'll make the mundane a masterpiece. Oh my, my, oh my, my love, I take one look at you, you're taking me out.

0: 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I saw this thread going on, I think it was on Reddit, about would you pay extra for an adult only flight?
1: Oh, heck yes. I can't tell you the amount of times I almost walked off a flight due to hella babies crying and kids running up and down the aisle. Aww. Ends up making the flight feel 10 times longer when you can't relax.
0: Well, I don't think they really can run up and down the aisle so much anymore. What I don't like is the kicking in the back of the seat. It's like, come on, you see your kid is doing this, right? But I don't know if I would pay extra.
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1: Already past 1 o'clock on your Wednesday afternoon. Thank you for making us a part of your workday. I know you have a lot of options to get your music, and I love that you're here with me, Jana. Pat Benatar, Whitney Houston coming up. Right now it's Huntress and Golden as your workday continues.

0: 98.9. Sometimes it's just got to be like a breakfast for dinner kind of day. And if it's going to be a cereal, which cereal is it going to be, Kelly?
1: My feeling that if you're eating cereal for dinner, you're probably having a hard day. So you deserve a treat.
0: Yeah.
1: Go for something delicious like Cinnamon Toast Crunch or Peanut Butter Captain Crunch.
0: Ooh.
1: Not something serious like Fiber One or Cheerios. Save that for the morning.
0: No serious cereal for dinner. I got it.
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98.9. So this song held a record for quite a few years for being number one on the Hot 100 for 19 weeks. Just got beat by Ella Langley's Choosing Texas, though. And they both kind of have like a country thing going on.

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1: Wednesday afternoon with Jeff Stevens, and the good news is the winning continues this week. Still another chance for you to win your way to our iHeartRadio Music Festival in Vegas, presented by Capital One. 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
1: Miles Smith, that is Stargazing on your Wednesday afternoon. I'm Jeff Stevens. Well, I saw on Reddit, people are talking about a sound you haven't heard in years, but you would recognize it instantly. Somebody said the old dial-up internet sound, which was also similar of, you know, some of the, like the Windows 95 startup sound, not exactly the same, but some of those were kind of similar. Then you had the old VCR rewinding sound, which would be just like, you know, you could just hear the tape just kind of cranking. And then right as it got ready to be rewound all the way, it would make this big smacking sound, like it would stop. And then you'd think, is the tape going to actually break? A busy signal. You don't hear a busy signal very often anymore. Every once in a while, you'll call somewhere and get a busy signal, but not usually very often. The fax sound, now that was very similar to a dial-up sound. And then, of course, every time we used to get an email, you've got mail. You know, that would happen all the time. But my favorite, and I still hear this a lot because I have a record player, is the sound of a vinyl record crackling. Ah, I love that sound. I could listen to that all day.
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1: I'm Jeff Stevens. Well, pretty much everybody's back to school. Tell me on the talkback mic on the iHeartRadio app, is there something you did or maybe your kid did that sort of messed up going back to school? Hit me up on the talkback mic and let me know.

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1: I'm Jeff Stevens, a little bit after 3 o'clock. Would you rather pay more and tip less? There's a lot of tipping fatigue going on right now. We'll find out coming up in 8 minutes. Here's Naked Eyes.

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1: I'm Jeff Stevens, not too far away from another chance today to win your way to our iHeartRadio Music Festival. All of those great superstar artists, and you've got the nights in Vegas, you've got the hotel, you got the airfare, and $1,000. So listen for that next keyword coming up today at 5 o'clock.

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1: That's Adele on this Wednesday afternoon. I'm Jeff Stevens. All right, Derek, did you have some sort of back to school fail this year?
2: I ruined my kid's back to school by apparently buying him the wrong shoes. They were like, you know, a generic brand of shoes.
1: Oh.
2: And not the real ones. And so I guess apparently some kids made fun of him, and yeah, I just ruined his reputation.
1: Hmm.
2: I know, failure.
1: Well, yeah, of course, you know, anytime you hear about bullying, even if it's just about shoes, you don't ever want to hear that. But yeah, it's hard if you're going off brand and they're looking for a special, specific brand of shoes. It's hard to not get them exactly the one that they're looking for. That's a tough one.
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0: Cause I gotta have faith. 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
2: George Michael's Faith, as we get you ready for our best of the 80s and 90s weekend. We're going to have the extended weekend starting early on Friday and going all the way through Labor Day coming up. Well, if you're feeling like you're on autopilot right now, it's probably because the average American hits their energy wall right before 3 o'clock. Now, we're just a little bit after 4 o'clock, so maybe you've started to swing back in the right direction. But on average, by 2:48 p.m., our energy typically fades out a bit. And by early afternoon, 82% say they feel like they're operating their lives on autopilot, kind of mindlessly going through the motions. And a lot of us skip

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1: I'm Jeff Stevens. If you're sitting there trying to finish up work and you're saying, man, do I need a break, why not try to win your way to our iHeartRadio Music Festival? You'll get a weekend with a friend in Vegas. You'll get $1,000 to spend however you'd like. Hotel, airfare, the whole deal. And it's coming up at 5 o'clock with the next keyword. 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
1: I'm Jeff Stevens. Just about time for our good news story about a medical miracle surgery restoring a toddler's hearing. The incredible story after Benson Boone. Four.

Hey, it's Jeff Stevens on Mix 98.9, the home of Murphy, Sam, and Jody. 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
1: 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Smashing Pumpkins are now going to be there, too. 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
1: I'm Jeff Stevens. 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
1: So many big movies out this year. And of course, one of them, Toy Story 5. Here is Taylor Swift from that movie. I knew it. I knew you.

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me. Hi, it's Jeff Stevens on Mix 98.9. If you ever hear a song from the 80s or 90s, but you can't remember the title or artist, you can get that right on our website. Just look for recently played songs at Mix.

So hi there. How's it going? Are you having a good night? Are you looking forward to the weekend ahead? A long weekend for a lot of folks. Whatever you're doing on this Wednesday night, thank you for spending it with us. The phone lines are open at 1-888-633-5452.

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1: Colleen, thank you for calling. This is Delilah. What can I do for you?
2: Well, dear, you have been such a huge inspiration to me and my husband.
1: Thank you for the kind words. What's your hubby's name?
2: Delisle.
1: I've never heard that.
2: Yeah, it's pretty original. He was named after a mayor. Delisle and I met when I was 15, and we dated in high school. He went off to technical college, and I was told that he had found someone new. And when I was told that, I sort of believed it because we lived in a really small town and we did not see each other for 23 years. And he was always my best friend, and I had 5 children. I had been married and divorced, and I always told him about my special friend, Delisle, and what a great friend he was. We could talk about anything, stay up all night and talk and share. And one night, out of the blue, he just called me, and he's like, "Do you want to go out?" And to make a really long story short, we have been married 10 years. In fact, we got married twice. And I really believe that he is my soulmate and that I love him so much.
1: Oh, listen to you getting all choked up and sappy on me, Colleen.
2: And he is my best friend in the world.
1: And you were apart how many years before you reconciled?
2: 23. And we lived 2 houses away from each other, and he never knew I was there.
1: Well, go kiss his face, and I'll play a song so you guys can have a slow dance. Let me find one you would have danced to back in high school.
2: That would be great.
1: All right. You have a good night.
2: You too, sweetie.

So how was your day today? Did you have a good day, a busy day? Were you running here and there, getting things done, getting the kids back in school, getting their health form signed so they can participate in sports, making sure they have all their little forms handed in? Now it's you time. Time for a cup of tea. And some great music. That's what I'm going to have for you all night long.